magic got that load. John, I'm going higher, all aboard. I'm gonna take my seat right way back. Watch out, memory.

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1: 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Sit you down, father. Rest you.
2: 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Vorterix.

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But I'm here to tell you, there's something else. The afterworld. 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You can always see the sun. 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